lie, it was some good exercise. Like, it's good to get out, get the pen working. You would be a worthy competitor if I was really a and you weren't lying to every blogger and editor, but it is what it is. You definitely got this burnt the fuck out, though. Like, you got 10 more records to drop. The one before the last one, we finessed you into telling a story that doesn't even exist. And then you go and drop the West Coast one to try and cover that up. I would like that one. That would be something I could dance to if you wasn't tripling down on some whole other bullshit. But, you know, at least your fans are getting some raps out of you. I'm happy I can motivate you, bring you back to the game, like, you know, but just let me know when we're getting to the facts. Everything in my is facts. I'm waiting on you to return the favor, like.

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0: world of elite MMA lands on your doorstep. 13 fights, 26 fighters, one stage. Nigeria versus the world. Wasiu Adesina faces Nacho Campos. Patrick Okeme takes on Octave Ayinda. This is not just a fight night. It's power. It's pride. It's a global spectacle. From Lagos to the world, this is where Africa shows up. 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

0: Lagos. For the first time ever, the world of elite MMA lands on your doorstep. 13 fights, 26 fighters, one stage. Nigeria versus the world. Wasiu Adesina faces Nacho Campos. Patrick Okeme takes on Octave Ayinda. This is not just a fight night. It's power. It's pride. It's a global spectacle. From Lagos to the world, this is where Africa shows up. 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

0: Lagos! The moment we've all been waiting for is finally here. For the first time ever, the Professional Fighters League Africa arrives in Lagos. 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
2: I heard what you said through the grapevine. 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

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Feel the music going through your feet. This is the ADM show with One Tabs. You're listening live from Mason and Fifth in Wentworth Park. We've got all the crew around here, and this is the ADM show. We're going live on the beat 103.6 FM. And thank you to Etiki for lending us his decks to let us take on a new journey and a new script. We are the children with no name.

for coming to the top of the hour on the ADM show with One Tabs. I'm taking over from Etiki Sounds today. We're launching live and listening live from Mason and Fifth in Westbourne Park. This is a special show. It's a different show. It's one for you to enjoy the sun. It's one for you to walk down a canal and listen to some good music and peace and take away from yourself. 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My name is One Tabs. Let's listen to some great Afro House music.

We've just gone through some heavy bass lines. This is the ADM show. We're live from Mason and Fifth in Westbourne Park. I'm One Tabs and I'm taking over from Etiquette Sounds. And yeah, this is the summertime. We're going, we're grooving. We've got some visitors today. It's a live link, it's a live studio. Every smile, every face, all born and raised in different parts of the world, just as the sound that we're listening to right now. My name is One Tabs and this is the ADM show on the

just got about 15 minutes to go. This has been the ADM show with One Tabs. Thanking Atiki Sounds and everyone who's come and joined us today. It's been a special one, and we'd like to thank Mason and Fifth as well for hosting us, and every face and every smile that's been here, and you at home chilling, listening to this sound. My name is One Tabs. You can find me on Instagram. It's at one_tabs. Thank you for listening.

0: You've been listening to the ADM show. My name is Ron Tabs. Thank you for being on this journey and this ride through the sunset with myself. This is the last song for the show, and I'll be back in 2 months' time. So it's the last Wednesday of every bi-month. Thank you to Tiki Sounds for allowing me to take over his decks. And thank you to the Beat London 103.6 for letting me jump on and take over the studios. My name is Ron Tabs. Thank you to the amazing, amazing Dawn who set up for this lovely situation at Basin and Fifth. We'll be back with more vibes and more sounds throughout the summer. I go by the name of Ron Tabs.
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Wasiu Adesina faces Nacho Campos. Patrick Okeme takes on Otave Ayinda. This is not just a fight night. It's power. It's pride. It's a global spectacle. From Lagos to the world, this is where Africa shows up. 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

0: Lagos. 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Patrick Okeme takes on Octave Ayinda. 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

Ross. For the first time ever, the world of Elite MMA lands on your doorstep. 13 fights, 26 fighters, one stage. Nigeria versus the world. Wasiu Adesina faces Nacho Campos. Patrick Okeme takes on Octave Ayinda. This is not just a fight night. It's power. It's pride. It's a global spectacle. From Lagos to the world, this is where Africa shows up. 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

Nobody knows about the depression and the strife and the fight to stand strong against women who entice. They don't respect your call. They don't respect your wife. You're tired and you're weak and you could blow it all tonight. 'Cause everybody